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1: 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I found it faster than anyone. After 4 seconds, I stood up and screamed, "I found Nirvana! I win!" 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I guess they don't respect winning. Bet365 does, though. New customers get $200 in bonus bets just for betting $10. 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Bet365. 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Gambling problem? Call 1-800-MY-RESET. 21 plus only. Must be physically located in Ohio. T&Cs apply. In-app only.